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0: 98.1 KVET, Austin's all-time country favorites. Sarah Evans, Suds in the Bucket. I'm Bob Pickett. Let's talk about high school graduations. Congratulations again, the class of 2026. And as I've mentioned before, when I graduated from high school back in 1979, it was cross pens. Money so I could, you know, put the money together and get an electric typewriter to take with me when I went to college at Texas Tech in Lubbock. So I've been asking you, what was your high school graduation like? What year? What did you get for a big graduation gift? And this is pretty cool right here. This kind of takes you back in time. What did you get again for graduation?
1: Hey, Bob, I was also class of 79, and I got a very fancy portable electric typewriter for my high school graduation gift, period. Hope you have a great day.
0: Kind of like me. I think I still have my electric typewriter. Anyway, how about you? What'd you get for graduation? And let us know with Talkback Mike and our iHeartRadio app.
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Now, if you ask me what my favorite country group was, I would have to say Alabama. Is that your favorite country group, too? 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
0: I've never seen that movie. It's on my list of movies to watch. I'll get around to it eventually. You know, the last movie I saw in the movie theater, we went a couple weeks ago and saw the new Star Wars movie, which was okay, but it just didn't seem like a Star Wars movie to me. It looked like something you'd watch on TV, which, of course, that's where it came from, TV. I guess the other big movie that I'm going to see, I'm looking forward to seeing Supergirl. I want to see The Odyssey. Boy, that looks good. Christopher Nolan movie. Any movies that you're excited to see this summer? Let me know with our Talkback Mike and our iHeartRadio app. And listen, if you did see the Star Wars movie, what did you think about it, huh?
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Okay, I know when I play this song, somebody's going to crank up the radio and they are going to sing loud. But go ahead. You can do it. Gretchen Wilson and Redneck Woman.

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Austin's all-time country favorites, 98.1 KVET. I'm Bob Pickett. Father's Day, 2 weeks from tomorrow. So how about a Father's Day type song from George Strait?

0: 98.1 KVET, Austin's all-time country favorites. Diamond Rio and Beautiful Mess. I'm Bob Pickett. That's exactly what my wife said today. She was taking my car and she opened up the glove box. She didn't use the word beautiful. She just said mess. I think she used the word hot mess. So, yeah, I got to clean that out tomorrow.
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You know, because of this song, when I saw the video, I did not get in a boat for a long time. Because you remember the end of it. I don't want to spoil it for you, but yeah, it was like a mini-movie, wasn't it? Reba and Linda Davis, and Does He Love You?

It's Austin's all-time country favorites, 98.1 KVET. Somebody needs to take this man out and get him a new cowboy hat. Looks like the one he's wearing kind of, looks like it's stained. Looks like it's had, looks like it was left outside a couple times. Crazy Town, Jason Aldean.

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0: 46 years ago this weekend, the movie Urban Cowboy opened up at movie theaters nationwide. Listen, I saw it in Lubbock, Texas in 1980 during this weekend. I went out and bought the soundtrack and went out the next day and got a new pair of cowboy boots. It was an expensive movie to watch for me. Johnny Lee, Looking for Love. Well, I spent

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0: Austin's all-time country favorites, 98.1 KVET. Hank Williams Jr., all my rowdy friends are coming over tonight. Hey, not at my house. We got rules. I mean, look at the time, right? What is today? According to my nationality calendar, applesauce cake day. I don't think I've ever had that. I've had applesauce. Love applesauce, especially with pork chops. But it's applesauce cake day. It's also D-Day. Very important. Remember, so D-Day today. Drive-in movie day. I miss drive-in movies. We used to go drive-in movies when I was growing up. Sweetwater, Texas, every weekend. We'd sneak in sometimes, but don't tell anybody about that. It's eyewear day. It's gardening exercise day. That's why I'm sore. I was in the garden earlier. Higher education day, yo-yo day. Do you ever have a Dunkin' yo-yo while growing up? They were fun. We always had a guy who would come to town on yo-yo day and at the five and dime store and demonstrate tricks. And we'd get yo-yos and we could never do that. I still have some yo-yos, I think, around here. But anyway, that's what it happens to be. And how's your day? How's your night going?
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It's 98.1 Cave at Austin's all-time country favorites. This man is going to be everywhere this week. He's got a new album coming out on Friday. Keith Urban, Long Hot Summer. It will be, too.

K91K, but I'm Bob Pickett saying howdy to our friends in Round Rock, Cedar Park, Pflugerville, and all the great communities listening near Austin. 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
1: Hey there, it's Bob Ticket. 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

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Do you like rain? Do you like rainy nights? As long as I'm inside not driving, I'm okay with it. Eddie Rabbit, and I love

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0: It's Austin's all-time country favorites, 98.1 KVET. Luke Bryan, Do I? I'm Bob Thicket. Remember when you graduated from high school? What did you get for graduation? What year did you graduate? Let's go to our talkback, Mike.
1: Hey, I was calling to tell you I graduated in 1982, and for graduation, I got a 1982 Pontiac Grand Prix.
0: Wow.
1: Completely loaded with, it was black with tan leather interior and T-tops. Do you remember T-tops?
0: Yeah.
1: Anyway, I had a great graduation. I went to Memorial High School in Houston, Texas, and graduated in 82. Y'all have a good night. Thanks. Bye.
0: No, thank you. That's great. So I wonder if you're still in the car. Well, I had friends get cars for graduation gifts. I didn't get anything like that. Like I said, I got cross pins. How about you? Let me know with our Talkback Mike on our iHeartRadio app.
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You know, I love story songs, and country music has got a lot of great story songs. Here's one of them right now. Story about a dog. Sound like a prison dog, doesn't it? Old Red, Blake Shelton.

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0: It's Austin's all-time country favorites, 98.1 KVET. Lone Star, I'm already there. Hi there, it's Bob Pickett. 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

98.1 KVET, Austin's all-time country favorites. Okay, you ready to sing along? Well, come on, you can sing along at church tomorrow, right? Let's start it early. Sing right now, Alabama and Song of the South. I've got a bassy voice, not a tenor voice. How about you?

0: Austin's all-time favorites, 98.1 KBIT. Don't think I don't think about it. That is Darius Rucker kicking off the Sunday, June 7th edition of the Third Shift. What's going on, you guys? My name is Adam, as always, here to guide you into the early morning hours with the greatest country music to ever exist, like George Strait, Shania Twain, Jason Aldean, and more. It's all next.
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0: Austin's all-time favorites, 98.1 KVIT. Willie Nelson on the road again. What's going on? My name is Adam. Welcome back to the Third Shift. Maybe you'd like to be on the road this summer. You know, America's turning 250 years old. Travel to some of the destinations that make this fine country what it is. Well, that can get rather pricey. 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

98.1 KVET, Austin's all-time country favorites. Brooks and Dunn, she's not the cheating kind. Brooks and Dunn, of course, on the road this summer with brand new music as well. Here's Rascal Flatts.

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0: 98.1 KBET, Austin's all-time country favorites. Write this down from the king of country music, George Strait there. My name is Adam. This is the Third Shift. Randy Travis is in the news. His wife Mary announced that a brand new Randy album is coming out by the end of the year. It is a whole new album coming out of archive music, stuff that he had sang before his stroke in 2013. Now, all of this has been mastered, mixed, and it is ready to go. This will be the first album with new and never-before-heard tracks from Randy Travis since 2008 and his first full-length record since 2014. I am stoked. I can't wait to hear it. Randy Travis music we didn't know existed.
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0: Austin's all-time favorites, 98.1 KBIT. Darius Rucker, that is Wagon Wheel. My name is Adam, and Luke Bryan is in the news and in a bit of hot water with some fans. The internet is divided over Luke's new song, Fish Hunt Golf Drink. Yeah, that's the title. Some fans are accusing him of using AI to write this song, which he denies. Luke has a quote. Quote, that song was designed for one thing, to have fun and tell the world what I love to do and what I strive to do. When I get days off, I want to hunt, fish, golf, and drink. And I might try to do them all on the same day. That is the most Luke Bryan quote of all time, by the way. 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

It's 98.1 KBET, Austin's all-time country favorites. Joe Dippy with Third Rock from the Sun. Here's Rascal Flatts from the motion picture soundtrack of the Pixar film Cars. 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

0: 98.1 KBET, Austin's all-time country favorites. Heads, Carolina, tails, California from Joe D. Messina. Brand new music from Jody coming out June 11th. Welcome back to the third shift. My name is Adam. In the last hour, we were talking about Randy Travis and how he has brand new music coming out. Well, in other Randy Travis news, for the 40th anniversary of his debut album, Storms of Life, the front room at the Nashville Palace has been renamed after him. Before the fame, he worked there as a cook and dishwasher in the late 70s and early 80s. Randy Travis just out here getting all the flowers.
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0: 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All my rowdy friends have settled down. That is Hank Jr. Welcome back to the third shift. My name is Adam. Great news. 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

0: Austin's all-time favorites, 98.1 KVIT. Tim McGraw, that is Indian Outlaw on the third shift. Welcome back. What's up, you guys? My name is Adam. We had mentioned Randy Travis has a brand new album coming out. Well, if you are a pop fan, a new Prince album is dropping August 28th. It's called Timeless, and it features previously unreleased songs dating all the way back from 1977, but they run through 2016, basically spanning every major era of his career. I know we do classic country here, but I know that there are some Prince fans out there, and I wanted to pass that along.
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0: 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Good Directions, that is Billy Currington. My name is Adam. This is the third shift, and it is just after 4, and we stop down around this time each and every early morning to say thanks to the folks that answered the ultimate call. 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Thank you for defending our freedoms. And once again, from the bottom of my heart, thank you for making this the greatest country in the world.
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I'm Adam, saying thanks to all our KBET listeners in Round Rock, Buda, Georgetown, Cedar Park, and every stop along the way. 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

0: Austin's all-time favorites, 98.1 KVET. Keith Whitley, when you say nothing at all, the late, great Country Music Hall of Famer there. What's good, you guys? My name is Adam. The country legend Alan Jackson's going to play his final concert with a star-studded lineup that includes George Strait, recently announced, by the way, Lainey Wilson, Eric Church, Luke Combs, and a whole bunch of other folks. We don't really know a lot other than this thing is sold out. It's June 27th, live from Nissan Stadium. That's where the Titans play. Alan Jackson, The Last Show is the name of this deal.
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Clint Black, that is Killing Time. The boy wonder from down under now. One Keith Urban with Somebody Like You.

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1: Papa drove a truck nearly all his life. You know it drove Mama crazy being a trucker's wife. The part she couldn't handle was being alone. I guess she needed more to hold than just a telephone.

Hey, it's Bob Delamont on 98.1 KVET, playing a request for my friends in Central Texas using the talkback mic on the iHeartRadio app. Tap the red microphone and I'll get your song on too, here on 98.1

0: It's 98.1 KVET, Austin's all-time country favorites. And there's Blake Shelton. You're with Bob Delmont. Hey, thanks for having us on. That was going out to Julie. And what, you're heading to the gym? What don't you like about the gym?
1: I go to the gym every day, and what makes me absolutely crazy is when I see people hugging the equipment, and they're just on their phone. Like, I will do 8 sets of something, and they're still on their phone. And I just want to go up to them and be like, you know what? We both went to the gym today, but we look very different for a reason. You aren't doing anything.
0: Whoa.
1: It just makes me so crazy. Like, do the work. Put your phone away.
0: Exactly.
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0: That's 98.1 KVET, Austin's all-time country favorites. And there's Alabama, I'm in a hurry. Not, can't be in too much of a hurry. I mean, the gas prices are high. They have been high for a while. How do you deal with that? A
1: buddy of mine was about 4 hours away, which is pretty close. We haven't seen each other. But because of gas prices, I was like, ugh, do I take this drive? I was watching my budget, but it changed the game.
2: Oh, my gosh. I won't even drive across town anymore, much less going out of town for any spring or travel plans. It's awful. My God, I have to bring cash around with me everywhere to pay for the cash prices.
0: I hear you. It's bananas, really. Do a staycation.
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0: 98.1 KVET, Austin's all-time country favorites. Hey, it's Bob Delamont. What's going on?
1: Hey, I was wondering if I could do a request.
0: Do it.
1: Yeah, I wanted to hear People Are Crazy from Billy Currington.
0: How come that one?
1: It reminds me of summertime.
0: Oh, I love summertime. And it's pretty much here, right? Not officially, but...

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Where will your country take you? It's the 250K USA giveaway. 2,500 bucks to make it your great getaway. 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

0: 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Hey, it's Bob Delmont. Here's Clint Black and the key to a happy marriage. Tell me.
1: Laugh. That's all I can tell you. Laugh. You know, don't let the things bother you. Let it go and laugh. And it's the secret.
0: I'm going to write that down.

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0: It's 98.1 KVET, Austin's all-time country favorites. And there's All-American Girl, Carrie Underwood. You're with Bob Delma. Don't even think about going back to work on Monday, okay? We have a whole day here. What do you do for a living, though?
1: Repossess cars.
2: You go to people's houses who haven't kept up on their payments, and you take their cars.
1: Fortunately, I do. Right now, I'm running their place with employments, and they I'm hitting pretty good.
2: Do you confront them ahead of time, or you just take their car?
1: Well, usually I have it on a hook, and then I'll go in and confront them. Depends on how busy it is or what area I'm in. 90% of the time, I just grab the car and keep going.
2: Has anybody ever come after you?
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2: So what do you do?
1: Get back in my truck, leave, and call the police. It depends on what kind of situation I'm in.
2: Because you legally have the right to do what you're doing. I mean, that's your job, right?
1: Yeah.
0: Wow. Scary, man.
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K1K That, Austin's all-time country favorites. Hey, it's Bob Delmont. Oh, this song just screams summertime, huh? 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

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Good morning, it's Bob Delma. Grab your coffee. Who's heading to church, huh? Are we going to have a Sunday fun day? Here's Glenn Campbell. What a classic.

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0: It's 98.1 KVET, Austin's all-time country favorites. And there's Alabama. You're with Bob Delmont. All the school year winding down. Toughest class you had this past semester, Rebecca.
1: Logic. Logic is really hard.
2: Sounds like it, yeah. 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

0: Boston's all-time country favorites, 98.1 KVET. Hey, it's Bob Del Mudd. You like this guy?
1: I am a huge Brian fan. His music is so good. He just knows how to shake his body.
0: Easy.
1: And he is

It's 98.1 KVET. I'm Bob Del Monte saying howdy to our friends in Round Rock, Cedar Park, Pflugerville, and all the great communities listening near Austin. Thanks for always having on

0: 98.1 KVET, Austin's all-time country favorites. Hey, it's Bob Delma. This Miranda Lambert song, Tell Me About It.
1: Oh, it makes me think of my old house. The highway came through and we had to move, and I was just thinking about last night how much I love sitting up in my attic room and wish I could be there again.
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0: Boston's all-time country favorites, 98.1 KVET. And there's Mark Chestnut. What's going on? It's Bob Delmont. Well, if things are wrapping up for your high schooler and they're ready to go off to college, here are bachelor's degrees that pay off most over time. Kids are going to college, not sure what they want to do. These apparently are the best ones to take. Bachelor's degrees in biology and health at number 5. Agriculture and natural resources at number 4. Security and protective services at 3. Business and economics at 2. And number 1, engineering and architecture. So architecture is apparently at number 1 and also at number 4. Radio DJ not on the list here in the top 10, I see. It's probably 11 or 12.
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0: It's 98.1 KVET, Austin's all-time country favorites. Good morning, it's Bob Delmont. There's only one, Kenny Rogers, right?
1: On a warm summer's evening, on a train bound for nowhere, I met up with a gambler. We were both too tired to sleep, so we took turns of staring

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He went down, but they missed me by a hair. 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

0: conversation with a friend of mine over last weekend. 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
1: yes, I do. Oh. I dated a guy once where he admitted that he was a cheater once, but he regretted it. And then he cheated on me with our roommate.
2: Oh. I believe everyone has a redemption arc if they want it. 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
4: 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I think there is redemption, but it definitely makes it a lot harder. And you got to prove a lot to overcome that.
0: Yes.
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0: 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Hey, it's Bob Del Monte. 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

0: It's 98.1 KVET, Austin's all-time country favorites. And there, of course, Alabama. It's Bob, Delmont. Are you ready for lunch yet? Okay. What do you got for lunch, Wendy?
1: Probably everything because I'm a pig.
2: Don't say that about yourself. Why would you do that?
1: Because I love to eat and I totally embrace it.
2: Have you ever heard of the Bang Bang?
1: No. What is that?
2: This is from an episode of Louie. They go out and they have a meal and then they eat the meal and they go to another restaurant and have a whole other meal right after that. Bang Bang.
1: That sounds like something I would be on board for.
2: Not dessert. Like a whole other meal.
1: Again, I'm on board for this.
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Hey, it's Bob Delamont. Carrie Underwood had many, many hits, but this is her very first country hit soon after American Idol. Remember this one? Jesus, Take the Wheel, going out to Emily. Thanks for having us on.

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Baby.

0: 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Hey, it's Bob Del Monte. 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

0: Boston's all-time country favorites, 98.1 KVET. And there's Martina McBride. It's Bob Delmont. How's your sleeping, by the way? Well, if you can't get to sleep, don't count sheep. There's a clever new trick you can try. It's called cognitive shuffling. It's about distracting your brain with something neutral and boring enough to let sleep take over. When I go to sleep, my mind's racing. I'm thinking about the next day. What do I got to do? And it keeps me up. You don't even realize you've been up an hour. So you pick something emotionally neutral, like a blanket, for instance. Then in your mind, go letter by letter. For each letter, think of random, unrelated words and briefly picture. For example, B. You might imagine a bike, a banana, or a butterfly. L, a lime, or a lizard. Then move on to the next letter. The goal isn't to finish the word. It's just to let your brain do something low stress and focus on before you know it. You're asleep, so try it tonight. Let me know.
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0: 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Hey, it's Bob Del Monte. What is for lunch?
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I'm Dave Tapp saying thanks to all our KVET listeners. Round Rock, Buda, Georgetown, Cedar Park, and every stop along the way. 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

0: 98.1 KVET, Austin's all-time country favorite. Gary Allen, nothing on but the radio. Dave Taft here. What are we celebrating today? If it's a birthday, happy birthday. If it's an anniversary, happy anniversary. Graduation time of year, maybe you got a graduation party or something you're going to, something you're celebrating. But just know, every day, National Day of Something. And today's a good one because it's National Chocolate Ice Cream Day. I'm more of a vanilla fellow myself, but if you offer me chocolate ice cream, I'm not going to turn it down. And it's also a National VCR Day. I don't know when the last time you celebrated this, but I'm curious, do you have a working VCR somewhere in your house? I can almost guarantee somewhere in your house you have a VHS tape with just nothing to play it on.
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It's Austin's all-time country favorites, 98.1 KVET. You know, he's saying he's never had too much fun, which may be the case. You know when you've had too much fun, right? You discover that about the time they're starting to slap those handcuffs on you. Here's Daryl Singletary.

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Something you'd like to hear today? We're all about it. Talk Back Mike on the iHeartRadio app, a great way to reach the studio. Dave, I want to hear this. Give me the list. I'll be waiting for it. Here's Tracy Lawrence.

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0: It's 98.1 KVET, Austin's all-time country favorite. All my rowdy friends have settled down. Hank Jr., you know, I don't want my kids to see this one. Have you ever built a blanket fort? You know, you put the chairs up and throw a blanket over top, clamp it down. Kids have lunch in there, maybe watch a movie. It's right in the middle of your living room there for several days till you're tripping over it, and then you finally pull it down. Well, we now have a world record, the largest blanket fort. You want to take a guess at this one? 14,103 square feet. I love it. It says, yes, bigger than most homes. No. Bigger than most homes in my neighborhood combined.
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Well, his new album, the Yacht Rock cover album called Flow State, set to be out in stores this Friday. 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

0: 98.1 KVET, Austin's all-time country favorite. George Strait and Jack Yes or No, Dave Taft here. Big week, all eyes all around the world. Going to be on the U.S. World Cup. Kicks off, I think the first game is what, Thursday? And this is the first time they've ever done like a regional set, meaning that it's not just one country. Like usually, oh, World Cup's going to be in Brazil. World Cup's going to be in France or England. No, this is actually a North America game. They've got games in Mexico. They've got games in the U.S., and they've also got games in Canada. Yeah, I'm not much of a soccer person, but when something like this comes up, you know, you got to watch. You got to try to figure it out. I don't know all the rules. Maybe I'll pick up a few things. Maybe an interest in the game. I mean, if as long as it's done before football, I'm good.
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Steve, thank you very much. Here's Travis Tritt.

98.1 K-Vet, Austin's all-time country favorite. I heard his record collection is up for sale. 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

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You know, we hear about it every year, but this year it seems to be a little more serious. Mosquitoes and ticks, are they a problem? We'll share that coming up in two songs.

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So I was looking through the Talkback Mic request from the iHeartRadio app and came across this one from Mark. Here you go, Nitty Gritty Dirt Band, Fishing in the Dark.

Hey, it's Dave Taft on 98.1 KVAT, and we've got Dwight Yoakam at Whitewater Amphitheater. 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

0: Austin's all-time country favorites, 98.1 KVAC. There's Alabama and Old Flame. My name's Dave Taft, and I was thinking about this. Family vacations when I was a kid. We used to go camping like every Memorial Day, Labor Day, 4th of July. And I realize I haven't done that a lot with my kids. For one reason or another, something always pops up. But I want to create those memories. And I don't know if you're in the same boat, but things always seem to pop up and you can't make it happen. Well, we want to help you make it happen. The $250K USA giveaway, $2,500 towards your vacation. I mean, there's a lot of cool things that we have here in America. Things you could explore, things you could go to, things you've seen about or read about in books. See them in person. Remember, tomorrow we're going to give you four more chances. Four more chances to win $2,500. Your first one coming up at 8 a.m.
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Lainey Wilson's going to be there. Kenny Chesney is going to be there. We want you there, too. 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

It's Austin's all-time country favorites, 98.1 KVET. This is the perfect song for that vacation you're going to take this summer. Wherever it is you're going to drive to, what it is you want to see. We got the gas money, hotel. 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

0: Austin's all-time country favorites, 98.1 KVET. Garth Brooks and That Summer. My name's Dave Taft, and there's a rumor going around. I haven't seen a confirmation on it yet that Garth Brooks is actually shopping his music catalog, looking to sell the whole thing, all the songs he's written, all the songs he's recorded, from Thunder Rolls right up through Friends in Low Places. All these songs that he's had a part in could very well belong to somebody else. Now, you know it's not going to come cheap. They say the asking price is about $2 billion for all those Garth Brooks hits. Now, the previous record, or the record he would beat, well, that belonged to Michael Jackson, who I think got $1.2 billion.
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Rodney Atkins and watching you, that's what I'll be saying to World Cup soccer this year. Going to give it a shot. Going to give it the old college try, so to speak. I mean, I've watched some.

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Lainey Wilson, Kenny Chesney, both going to be there. You could too. 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

It's Austin's all-time country favorites, 98.1 KVET. Well, he's back at it again this fall. Farm tour dates are going to start to be released. Here's Luke Bryan, Rain is a Good Thing.

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0: all-time country favorites, 98.1 KVET. Garth Brooks and Unanswered Prayers. So the rumor is Garth is looking to sell his music catalog, asking price about $2 billion. That's a lot of money. I can't fathom that amount of money. What would you do with it? I wouldn't even know where to begin. Actually, yeah, I do. I know exactly where I'd begin. I'd stop fixing all the stuff I break. Like in the spring comes around, time to start getting the yard ready and do all the work that you've been neglecting over the winter months. And it's like, oh, the lawnmower's not working. Oh, the power washer for some reason's not working. Oh, the weed whipper's not working. I mean, it's a yearly thing. Instead of paying all that money to get that stuff fixed, I just give it away and go, you know what? I'm buying all new. Whoever says money doesn't solve problems doesn't have the same problems as I do.
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0: it's Bob Pickett, and we've got your tickets to see the Randy Rogers Band July the 11th at Whitewater Amphitheater. 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

Austin's all-time country favorites, 98.1 KVET. This song right here that I'm playing right now put Luke Bryan on the map. You go, wait a minute, it's not Luke singing it. No. I know it's Billy Currington, but Luke Bryan wrote it. And he's still cashing those checks, okay? Good direction.

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0: It's 98.1 Cave at Austin's all-time country favorites. Tim McGraw, Indian Outlaw, a song written on a bar napkin. In a bar, given to Tim McGraw, and that helped Tim's career quite a bit right there. But, you know, it's funny. Tim didn't sing that on his last tour. Is he going to sing this on this next tour? And he kind of admitted to me that he really didn't remember the words. So, yeah, if you see a teleprompter on the Tim McGraw tour, that's why. Hopefully this will be added on the tour anyway. Now, speaking of music, speaking of concerts, my goodness, we're ready for this. 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
1: I'm Bob Pickett. This coming October marks the 40th anniversary of his debut album, and this song was on it. Dwight Yoakam with Honky Tonk Man, Leon Guitars, Cadillacs, etc.